over sending you to Japan. Yeah, you heard me. Japan, Benson Boone. How? I'll tell you in 15 minutes. Also coming up, your favourite Naughties throwbacks with Nova's 9 Minutes of the Naughties. Straight after this epic tune. So obsessed. So good. G Flip. Bet on fire.

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Kid Laroi, Girls, here on the Matty Rowe Oz Music Show tonight. Coming up, brand new music from one of my favourite Adelaide bands called Pash. If you like INXS, you're going to love it. But now, on the Matty Rowe Oz Music Show tonight at Nova, no one cares more than me about the Kylie Minogue AFL Grand Final pre-show. And that's factual. As a gay person living in Australia, this is going to be one of the most iconic performances of all time. The Kid Laroi, Girls, here on the Matty Rowe Oz Music Show tonight. Coming up, brand new music from one of my favourite Adelaide bands called Pash. If you like INXS, you're going to love it. But now, on the Matty Rowe Oz Music Show tonight at Nova, no one cares more than me about the Kylie Minogue AFL Grand Final pre.

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1: Good morning. Oh my goodness, are you wrecked from the weekend? Just at work, trying to relax. I will open 13:24:10 after 9 minutes of the 90s to get you in the running to see Benson Boone live in Japan. But first, it's Tay Tay Swift.